Thank you very much. Well, it's nice to be here once again. Every year I seem to end up in Edinburgh at this time of year. Are you having a good time? That was a Jackson C. Frank song called Carnival. Jackson was, he came over here in the 60s for a couple of years. He was like one of the most influential people in the, on the folk world at the time.

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0: Apaçık Radyo Müzikleri.
1: Now, three artists appearing on stage here together, and in fact they will be playing in Edinburgh next week. I'll give you the details after we've heard them. With Nigel Portman-Smith on bass, we have Paul Milnes at the piano, and singer-guitarist Bert Jansch.

0: Thank you.
1: The Dance, Paul Milne Sound, Nigel Portman Smith there. Song called Is It Real? 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

Now this is a story about the Rock Island Line. 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And just outside of New Orleans is a big toll gate. And all the trains that go through the toll gate, why, you gotta pay the man some money. 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And right now, we see a train, she's coming on down the line, and when she get up near to the toll gate, the depot agent shout down to the driver, he want to know what he got on board. So he say, what you got on board there, boy? And the driver, he sing right on back down the depot agent, telling him what he got on board. Yeah, the way he sing. I got sheep, I got cows, I got horses.

Charlie say, "You all right then, boy? You don't have to pay me nothing. Just get him on through." So the train go through the toll gate, and as it go through, he got up a little bit of steam and a little bit of speed. And when he safely on the other side of the toll gate, the driver shout back down the line to the man. Of course, you don't get what he say now, going home and going down the Rock Island line. So he said, "What the

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Tokyo, 810 kHz, 3.91, 6.155, 11.75, and 15.26 MHz shortwave. Misawa, Iwakuni, and Sasebo, 15.75 kHz AM. The Far East Network hopes it will be a part of your day today and every day.

Oshka Linus, AX Shamla, and welcome to another Ripping Gripping Connections. Well, tonight, Dolly. I mean, I couldn't do any different, could I? But we're going to have different covers of Dolly songs. We'd start with Dolly herself, but, you know, just to make it sort of have that cover quality, let's say, we're going to slow Jolene down to 33 and a third. It's an old favourite of mine, and I don't know, it makes it more soulful. But, yeah, all of these are Dolly songs. Enjoy. So, over to you, Jolene.

0: Well, there we go. A star will shine very brightly. And what can I say? Stay tuned for Simon and Leo. And keep connected. Keep it Jolene.
1: Connections.

It's very hard to comprehend it. In 15 years, it's hard to comprehend that happening. All the countries all over the world via satellite. It's very difficult to comprehend.

0: How nice that must have been to listen to that. What's been going on in your week, King of the Show?
1: Lots of studiousing.
0: Yeah, you've got you're working moderately hard, very hard.
1: Moderately hard.
0: Moderately hard. Yeah. It's
1: manual work, though. No, what's the word?
0: It's not manual work, no.
1: Yeah, it's not manual. I mean, technically it is.
0: Mental labour.
1: It's very laborious.
0: Yeah. It's just revision. You're revising for your exams, which is going to happen starting from November.
1: One is happening in November and the rest of them are in like May.
0: Mm-hmm. Oh, man. Well, good luck.
1: Thank you. I need it.
0: No, you don't. You just need to study and be prepared.
1: I need luck too.
0: No. Luck means you haven't studied and you aren't prepared. Yeah. People who prepare don't need hope or luck. Anyway, what else have you been doing, King of the Show?
1: A lot of sleeping.
0: A lot of sleeping. Yes.
1: I tried cooking dinner twice.
0: You did it very well. The pasta was very nice, although you did attempt to kind of put the pasta in the dishwasher. And so we've got some very clean pasta at the bottom of the dishwasher.
1: I did not attempt to put pasta in the dishwasher.
0: Well, you did. Put pasta this pasta in the dishwasher, Leo. Got to scrape the food off before you put it in the dishwasher.
1: I did that though. You told me to do it and I did it. Mm-mm.
0: It's pasta in the
1: dishwasher.
0: Anyway.
1: We watched a really horrible movie last night.
0: It was so bad. It was like, it was called The Right.
1: It was shot really well, I think.
0: It was very attractive.
1: It was very good looking. Some bits were like, yeah, I get it. And then the Exorcist scenes comes on and, Jesus, mate.
0: Oh, there was a slightly amusing reference to the film The Exorcist by Anthony Hopkins, who said, you know, no spinning heads and pea soup, which I thought was kind of funny, you know, because the bit when Regan in The Exorcist, her head spins around and lots of what appears to be pea soup comes out of her gob. That's a good film. You seen that?
1: No, you haven't let me.
0: Well, last time we mentioned The Exorcist, I think you were about 11, so I think you might have been a bit young for The Exorcist at that point, but maybe you're old enough now. It's a great film. It's got Max von Sydow in it, who was a great actor. He was Antonius Block in the Seventh Seal. Remember that show?
1: Film?
0: The show.
1: That film was really good.
0: That's amazing, yeah.
1: Mm-hmm. Yeah, I am not.
0: That's good stuff. So he plays the priest, the elder priest in The Exorcist. And similarly, one of the other priests gets possessed and throws himself out of a window.
1: Good lad.
0: Yeah.
1: As one does, yeah.
0: I suppose the inference in The Rite was that the younger priest also gets possessed, right? Yeah, at the end. After the donkey. I've been possessed by the donkey. It was so bad.
1: I don't think he gets possessed.
0: I think he does at the end, don't you think?
1: No.
0: Oh, somebody does.
1: He just sees things.
0: I thought the Baal goes into him.
1: No, Baal goes into Lucas.
0: Yeah, and then comes out of Lucas and goes, doesn't it go into Mike?
1: It doesn't go into Mike. It's in him until the end of the movie.
0: Oh, that's, yeah. Yes. Obey, sir.
2: Yes, sir. Rosalia, guess. I command you to guess.
0: Sir. Very fine Anthony Hopkins impersonation.
1: We pre-gamed that movie by watching clips of The Trip, including one where they do an impression of Anthony Hopkins.
0: Yes, indeed. It's very funny. Rob Brydon's very funny. Mm-hmm. It basically involves,
1: and he's got horrible skin.
0: He's got a terrible skin, yeah, poor Rob Brydon. He's very funny, though, and probably a very nice man. Wears very, likes a long sock.
1: What?
0: He wears very long socks. He prefers a calf covering to like an ankle sock.
1: That is weird.
0: Yeah, well, you know, and but I appreciate that kind of sentiment though. It's like a long sock is more secure. Shall we have some music?
1: A long sock is more inefficient.
0: No, it keeps your calves warm, especially in these climbs, and it never looks
1: like
0: you've
1: got. That's what trousers are for.
0: No, but you stretch your leg and you've got a wrunkled sock if you wear those kind of crew socks. They're awful. Look at that! How wrunkled your sock is.
1: I like it.
0: No, I don't like.
1: I appreciate it.
0: Don't like a wrinkled top. Pull your socks up. Come, pull your socks up. See, that's much more
1: uncomfortable.
0: It's nice.
1: It feels like it's squeezing.
0: You want a knee-high sock?
1: It feels like it's squeezing my leg. I don't like that.
0: No, that's why it's got to come above the calf.
1: No.
0: Yeah, that's a much more pleasant sock experience. Let's have some music. As I said a second ago, what should we hear? King of the show, something about socks. I challenge you to find a song about socks.
1: I don't have any songs about socks.
0: No. Okay. I don't have any songs about socks. Although you could play something by Henry Cow, because their album covers always had socks on the front.
1: Uh-huh.
0: Yeah, there's like a whole bunch of albums by Henry Cow with socks on the front.
1: Who's Henry Cow?
0: It's a band called Henry Cow. It's not a person.
1: Henry Cow.
0: Henry Cow, yeah.
1: Henri Cou.
0: I think it had Charles Haywood in Henry Cow, and also Dagmar Krauss was in Henry Cow.
1: Oh, Dagmar Krauss.
0: Dagmar Krauss. Like, all right, then.
1: From Slap Happy.
0: Some from Slap Happy. Let's listen to Slap Happy then, all rather right. than something from Henry Cow.
1: Again? No, no.

0: Oh, that was Slap Happy with Faust playing the instruments. I think they made the album called Casablanca Moon and then decided to make it again with Faust as the backing band because it's sort of very Fausty kind of playing. And then they reversed the name of the record so to
1: Noom Ablan Casas.
0: Yeah, Noom, yeah, whatever, yeah. So it's, yeah. That's, and what a beautiful song that is.
1: Mm-hmm.
0: Yeah. You know who turned me on to that song?
1: Who?
0: Aylin and Hakan from that magazine, Bant Magazine, do you remember?
1: No.
0: No. Yeah, but they're really cool and they live in Istanbul. Yeah, really nice people. They Aylin played that song once and I thought, oh, I said, what's that? That's great. She told me. Brilliant. Loved it. Loved it ever since.
1: Wow.
0: Yeah. But, I mean, I've already previously knew Faust and stuff. And, you know, and Slap Happy. And I just didn't know that song. Cool, isn't it? Yeah. Do you want to listen to Faust?
1: Schmeichel,
0: yeah. Do you want to listen to Faust?
1: No.
0: Wait, okay, this is Faust. Do you want to listen to J'ai mal aux dents? Or do you want to listen to the other one?
1: J'ai mal aux dents?
0: No, J'ai mal aux dents. I have toothache.
1: Oh.
0: Yeah. J'ai mal aux dents. J'ai mal au pied aussi. I've got pain in my foot too. Anyway, which one do you want? Or do you want Flashback Caruso?
1: Flashback Caruso sounds more interesting.
0: All right, let's listen to Flashback Caruso by Faust from the Faust tapes, which my sister gave me long, long, long time ago.

0: sort of abrupt end there. That was Faust from the Faust tapes, which was on Virgin Records, I think in 1971, 72, something like that.
1: I really enjoyed that.
0: You did? I'm very glad you did. They're a great band. Amazing.
1: His vocals could do with some work there.
0: Really, what work would you give him?
1: Shutting up.
0: You'd like it?
1: It'd be better as an instrumental, or if they had someone who could actually sing on it.
0: He can sing just fine, whatever his name was in German.
1: Dietrich.
0: Probably.
1: Uwe. Karl-Heinz.
0: Karl-Heinz. Yeah.
1: Christian. Like Mario.
0: Mario?
1: Yeah, a lot of German people are named Mario.
0: Why?
1: Bruno.
0: Bruno.
1: And Mario.
0: We had a bus driver once whose name was Tarzan.
1: What was his last name?
0: Well, it wasn't of the jungle, no.
1: Tarzan Schmidt.
0: Tarzan was his actual name, yeah.
1: Tarzan.
0: Isn't funny. Tarzan.
1: Who is Tarzan? Is Tarzan the wild man or the island itself?
0: No, Tarzan is the kid who gets Lord Greystoke or Greystone or whatever his name was.
1: He gets stuck on the island.
0: He gets
1: and
0: yeah,
1: becomes
0: he gets,
1: a wild man.
0: No, he becomes no, not an island. That's Robinson Crusoe.
1: He becomes the wild man, said.
0: He's left behind in Africa or something and gets taken by a chimpanzee.
1: Yeah, he becomes a wild man.
0: Yeah, yeah, he does, yeah.
1: That's literally what I've been trying to say.
0: But not on an island.
1: It is on an island.
0: It's not, Tarzan's not set on an island.
1: Yes, it is.
0: Look it up. Come on.
1: You look it up.
0: No, I'm not looking
1: it
0: up.
1: I don't have my phone.
0: Well, you don't need a phone. There's a computer right in front of you. Come on, look up. Where's Tarzan? So it's Tarzan of the jungle, isn't it? Tarzan the Ape Man.
1: You can have jungles on islands. You are aware, right? They're not purely a continental thing.
0: What? Islands? Come on, where's Tarzan set? Where is...
1: I can't type in this stupid computer, Jesus.
0: Well, it's not a stupid computer.
1: Where is Tarzan set?
0: The fictional jungle located in the Atlantic off on the Atlantic coast of West Africa.
1: Is it on...
0: Oh, no, it's not an island. I can't believe we're asking AI live on the radio.
1: I remember seeing a ship.
0: You don't remember seeing a ship? No, Tarzan was not set on an island.
1: Oh, come on. Maybe that's the Disney movie, but no, I remember it being an island.
0: You don't remember it being an island. It wasn't on an island.
1: Yes, it was.
0: It wasn't on an island. Yes, King Kong was on an island.
1: King Kong is on Death Island or whatever.
0: Yeah, whatever island
1: Skull Island. Skull Island.
0: Britain. Death Island.
1: During COVID, yeah. Everyone was calling it Death Island. Yeah.
0: So, yeah, Tarzan, that was the name of the bus driver.
1: Tarzan.
0: It was Tarzan, it was, yeah. Mm. Which doesn't, it's not any better, is it? Saying it in a sort of slightly clippy German accent. Tarzan.
1: Tarzan.
0: So it's still, you know, still
1: makes
0: stupid.
1: It sound East Asian.
0: He was a bit
1: soft
0: nice.
1: In the head.
0: No, he wasn't very nice. A bit thuggish.
1: You should have bullied him for his name.
0: No. I think been that's really, probably why he ended up really being a bit thuggish. Well, he's a bit of a boy named Sue, isn't it? You're going to call your kid Tarzan. You know, he's going to end up being a bit of a bruiser, isn't he?
1: How many people do you think are named Mason in America? Every single...
0: Hundreds of thousands of people.
1: Mason. Like yeah. Like the jar.
0: Or like the job.
1: Yeah. Mason.
0: Yeah. If somebody would call...
1: Jackson. Yeah. That's a last name.
0: Son of Jack, isn't it?
1: Yeah.
0: If somebody called Mason got put in prison for nothing, who was wrongly accused... And there was a campaign to get him out of jail. What would their chant be?
1: I don't know.
0: It'd be Freemason.
1: Oh, fuck's sake. Jesus, mate. You're really scraping the bottom of the barrel. You have to sort of...
0: I'm scraping beneath the bottom of the barrel. I'm scratching through the dirt underneath the barrel at this point.
1: If you have to explain if he was in prison and there was a chant, what would they be saying?
0: Yeah. Freemason.
1: Just for it to be Freemason.
0: Yeah.
1: I think you should just stop.
0: I should stop.
1: Stop.
0: Let's listen to some more music then. What do you want to listen to, King of the Show? This is your pick.
1: Heroes and Villains by the Beach Boys.
0: Why? Why?
1: Why?
0: Why?

0: Because it's a very good song,
1: and
0: even on a bad record, and it's in Fantastic Mr. Fox.
1: That's the reason. I really like it.
0: This is Heroes and Villains off of Smiley Smile by the Beach Boys.

0: Oh, those harmonies at the end are so nice, aren't they? The layers and layers of different...
1: Bum, bum, bum, bum, bum, bum, bum, bum.
0: It's so beautiful. You know, they should have done that, shouldn't they? Every once in a while,
1: like the intro to Am I Go Insane by Black Sabbath.
0: Oh, I hate that bit. It's not very good.
1: Sounds like me.
0: It does, yeah.
1: I'll do that.
0: That's like now. Sounds like you now.
1: Yeah.
0: Yeah, like now.
1: Yeah.
0: Right just then.
1: Yeah, yeah.
0: Now, yeah. Sounds like you now.
1: Yeah.
0: Yeah, now.
1: Yeah.
0: Yeah.
1: Yeah, then. Yeah.
0: Yeah, just then.
1: Yeah.
0: Sounded like you just
1: exactly,
0: then.
1: Exactly, yeah. Just then.
0: It's good, isn't it?
1: Yeah.
0: Good joke.
1: Shut up. Sorry.
0: Harsh, man. Harsh.
1: What's next?
0: I don't know.
1: I'm
0: giving up on the picking the songs, otherwise you've got to barrack me.
1: No, I can't pick a song.
0: I think Chaz and Dave. Let's listen to Chaz and Dave.
1: All right, what song?
0: I don't know, which one? Rabbit or Gertcha?
1: Gertcha. We've already played Gertcha.
0: Let's play Rabbit then.
1: All right, this is Rabbit by Chaz and Dave.
2: Rabbit, rabbit, rabbit, rabbit, rabbit, rabbit, rabbit, rabbit, rabbit, rabbit, rabbit, rabbit, rabbit, rabbit, rabbit, rabbit, rabbit, rabbit, rabbit, rabbit, rabbit, rabbit, rabbit, rabbit, rabbit, rabbit, rabbit, rabbit, rabbit, rabbit, rabbit, rabbit, rabbit, rabbit, rabbit, rabbit, rabbit, rabbit, rabbit, rabbit, rabbit, rabbit, rabbit, rabbit, rabbit, rabbit, rabbit, rabbit, rabbit, 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

0: That was
1: Rabbit.
0: Rabbit by Chaz and Dave.
1: Got more Rabbit than Sainsbury's. I think we had this conversation last time we played Rabbit by Chaz and Dave. They don't really sell Rabbit in Sainsbury's.
0: Do they even sell Rabbit anywhere?
1: Yeah, they
0: don't get Rabbit anymore.
1: It's very difficult to get hold of. It's not impossible.
0: Because it's so horrible.
1: Oh, you know.
0: Cute little baby animal and you're just killing
1: it. It's not
0: it.
1: A cute little baby animal. It's a fully grown adult.
0: Yeah, but they're like babies, aren't they?
1: Well, yeah, but they're not like babies,
0: they're
1: are
0: tiny.
1: They are tiny.
0: You're
1: like
0: kidding, little
1: like,
0: things.
1: Like cups are tiny, aren't they? Compared with like cows, which are more like cars.
0: Cups and cakes.
1: So, you know, you don't compare a rabbit to like, you know.
0: If you see a deer,
1: compact disc.
0: Hit it. If you see a moose, swerve.
1: Okay.
0: Because moose are very big and heavy. Deer are not so big and heavy. So if you hit the deer, you'll be fine. If you hit the moose, you will die.
1: Moose? Is it, what's the plural of moose? Mooses? Or moose?
0: Meese.
1: Meese. Are absolutely huge. Have you ever seen one in real life?
0: No, I've seen pictures.
1: Yeah, they're like huge.
0: Ginormous.
1: They're absolutely massive. So yeah, you don't want to drive into a moose.
0: Yeah.
1: Especially if it's loose.
0: Around your hoose.
1: We're on fire today, aren't we?
0: We're on the stake and burning.
1: We're doing so well. Yeah. We're really winning at radio today.
0: You won the internet today. I hate people to say that.
1: Yeah, well, you hate people.
0: Yeah, I hate a lot of people.
1: I mean, all people.
0: No, I don't hate all people.
1: Name somebody you don't hate.
0: Peter Steele's quite nice.
1: He's dead, so you it doesn't
0: Kenny
1: matter.
0: Hickey.
1: Who's that?
0: Guitarist from Type of Negative.
1: Right, he's still alive. You don't hate him.
0: I don't know. I think he's pretty cool.
1: Okay.
0: Zora Mamdani's pretty cool.
1: Okay, in the sort of ven of people you don't hate and members of Type O Negative, it's just like a one circle, isn't it?
0: Yeah. Yeah.
1: There's no overlap.
0: Yeah.
1: It's the whole thing.
0: Yeah.
1: The two sets are the same. Set A and set B are the same. Yeah. Interesting to note that I'm not. Your mother nor I are in.
0: Oh, yeah, you too.
1: I think that's a nice recover.
0: Token.
1: Token recover. Right, more songs.
0: I don't know. Naki Kyoku by Boris.
1: Who?
0: Boris.
1: Who's Boris? Boris the Spy. No?
0: Japanese band. Name comes from a Melvin song.
1: Okay.
0: Do not call them heavy metal. They do not like it, but they're actually heavy metal, but they just don't like being called heavy metal because they're weirdos.
1: If I call them heavy metal, would they get upset?
0: Yeah, probably.
1: How would they know I've called them heavy metal?
0: They probably wouldn't. You have to go to their face. And hi. Like, hey, Boris. It's actually three people.
1: Heavy metal?
0: Heavy metal.
1: So
0: you got to do the flick and point.
1: Heavy metal. I'd have to go there. Presumably
0: Japan
1: or
0: wherever they're touring.
1: Tokyo.
0: How do you turn Tokyo into three syllables?
1: Tokyo.
0: Yeah.
1: Let's
0: go to Tokyo.
1: How do you say it?
0: Tokyo.
1: That's not how it's pronounced in Tokyo.
0: Tokyo.
1: Yeah, that's more like it.
0: Yeah, but I'm not Japanese, am I? I'm not Tokyo.
1: You're Asian, though.
0: I'm not, actually.
1: You were born in Asia.
0: I was born in Asia, but I'm not Asian.
1: Yeah, true. Interesting.
0: Like Nick Drake, who's born in Yangon, but he's not Asian.
1: He's not Asian, though. No.
0: He's dead.
1: Yeah. If he was Asian, he'd be dead.
0: Yeah.
1: What about that that bloke that killed himself after being sort of harassed by the media for plagiarising part of his PhD thesis? And then he was kind of like,
0: what?
1: Yeah, I've seen that story. Jonathan.
0: No.
1: I think
0: what's that?
1: Apparently, he was a bit neurodivergent.
0: Oh.
1: And some bloke, right?
0: So they harassed a disabled man and he killed himself.
1: Yeah, he did. Yeah, couldn't handle it. It's a horrible story. That was a couple of weeks ago whilst we were in.
0: Well, what were they even harassing him for?
1: Because I don't know. I don't really know what the substance of the harassment was. But the bloke who'd sort of ratted him out or reported him to the university authorities, they're both working at the University of Ghent or something like that. He's subsequently been fired, this bloke. His name is somebody else. He's like a race scientist, apparently.
0: Who?
1: I don't know why I mentioned that, because we're talking about you being Asian. The guy who ratted out this guy who killed himself, Jonathan, I can't remember his name, Ansai or something like that.
0: Uh-huh.
1: What's his name? I can't remember his name. I should remember his. It's tragic, shouldn't it? See, apparently, the harassment by the UK media was so awful, he couldn't handle it, killed himself. Not bad, isn't it?
0: Jesus.
1: All over. Like,
0: did he actually do it?
1: What?
0: Of course, it doesn't matter if he did, but.
1: It doesn't matter at all, does it?
0: Yeah.
1: It was like, you know, how awful. So people can start going, yeah. He was cheating.
0: The BBC's kind of bums.
1: Well, I don't think it's the BBC, I think more than the tabloid newspaper.
0: I guess, yeah.
1: The BBC's way better than print meat journalism.
0: Than The Sun.
1: Oh, yeah, but by a significant stretch.
0: That stretch is significant.
1: Yeah, about that big.
0: Yeah, that's pretty significant. If you had to stretch that big, yeah.
1: But that big would be not very
0: significant. No, that's an insignificant stretch.
1: Yeah.
0: Insignificant stretch.
1: Not sure why, because we haven't done the current affairs in a long time. That's probably
0: we haven't. No. Yeah. Current affairs. There we go.
1: Current affairs.
0: Oh.
1: You're like a little tiny little guy.
0: I hate that.
1: It's so sweet. We can always do another jingle if you like.
2: Current affairs.
1: Yeah, just do it like a sort of weird, like you've
0: had current affairs.
1: You had a
0: Betty Weinthrop investigates.
2: Betty Weinthrop investigates.
1: Yeah. You've never actually seen that, have you?
0: No, I haven't.
1: It's got Patricia.
0: My only knowledge of it is that you do that thing.
1: Yeah.
0: And then there's also the guy from Lost.
1: Yeah, who's
0: that's
1: on
0: all. That's all the information I have about
1: it. He's on it. He's the sidekick. So Patricia.
0: Betty Weinthrop investigates.
1: He's. Patricia Ravage.
0: Yeah.
1: I'm trying to tell you something really important.
0: Come
1: on. The actress or the actor who played Hetty Weinthrop. Patricia Ravage, is very funny.
0: Her name's not even Hetty Weinthrop?
1: No, I mean, that's the actor. The character's called Hetty.
0: Oh, Weinthrop. I thought.
1: It's make believe, Leo.
0: No, I thought you said that the character's name was Patricia Ravage.
1: No.
0: Then who's Hetty Weinthrop? Who's doing the investigation?
1: She's the character.
0: Hetty Weinthrop.
1: Played by?
0: Patty Marriage.
1: Patty Marriage?
0: What's her name?
1: Patricia Routledge. Where did you get Patty Marriage from? Mad. Quickly put some music on. Put on sound association.
0: Right.
1: Put on Drive Shaft. You are everybody. You are everybody.
0: Is there an actual vote? Is there an actual recording of that?
1: Of course there is.
0: All right, this is... You are everybody
1: by Hetty.

0: bad.
1: They're supposed to be Oasis, aren't they?
0: Yeah, yeah. Because they're brothers, aren't they? The two.
1: Noasis.
0: Noasis, yeah. Broasis.
1: Yeah. Yeah. What's the opposite of a desert oasis?
0: What?
1: What's the opposite of a desert oasis?
0: The rest of the world? A jungle?
1: A sod of sand?
0: Yeah, you know, like a bare patch inside the jungle?
1: No, an oasis is like a thing coming out of the desert that isn't desert. Yeah. So the opposite of oasis is a thing coming out of the desert that is desert. What? That is a logical statement.
0: What? So what?
1: So what? I'm saying, what is the opposite of an oasis? So that we can call this band, that we can name them, the opposite of oasis.
0: Is the desert?
1: Yeah. I'm asking you, what is the opposite of an oasis?
0: It's the desert.
1: Yeah. All right. We can call him desert then.
0: But they're not called desert. They're called oasis.
1: You are stupid. You are retarded.
0: Yeah. You're so mean to me, Leo. I don't know how I tolerate it.
1: Because you mean back.
0: That's how I tolerate it. Okay. Well.
1: Oh. Right. Why are you doing adjustments?
0: Because you're really loud and I'm really quiet. Yeah, Oasis, the most despicable
1: one band. One time we went to...
0: I don't care. I was going to say something and I'm going to get it out, even if it kills you. Driveshaft are still better than Oasis.
1: They are, actually.
0: And they're a pastiche of Oasis.
1: They're not even a pastiche. They're supposed to be an alternate universe version of Oasis. Yeah. That is what Oasis could have been.
0: Yeah. The band that Oasis could have been. Driveshaft. They're still better.
1: And there's only like a minute and 26 seconds of music from them.
0: Yeah.
1: That is better than the entire catalogue of Oasis.
0: They are so bad. I can't articulate to the sufficient quantity.
1: Got £72 million in the bank, a Rolls Royce in a car. You think I'm happy with that? No, I want more. Shut up.
0: Yeah.
1: No, Gallagher?
0: They're just thick, you know.
1: They're really annoying and they dress bad and they've got that stupid haircut and now everyone in Liverpool has that haircut.
0: What is Manchester, dear?
1: I thought they're from Liverpool.
0: No, they're from Manchester.
1: They're from Manchester?
0: Yeah.
1: Echo and the Bunny. My whole life has been a lie.
0: It's been a total lie. You've been living under the false pretense that the worst band in the world comes from one northern city instead of another one.
1: Yeah.
0: I mean, your whole... It's like...
1: It's Birmingham, northern.
0: No, it's the Midlands.
1: Isn't that what...
0: Leo, I'm from Brighton and Hastings. Everything's northern, you know.
1: We're literally on the southern edge of the world.
0: The known world.
1: This is a geographic limit between Balkania and Middle Europa. This side, I don't know what it even is.
0: Hold on, was that Slavoj Žižek?
1: That was Slavoj Žižek.
0: In the studio just then?
1: In the studio.
0: Amazing.
1: Yeah.
0: So that's the impersonation that you could bring to Rob Brydon and Steve Coogan's lunch. You could do Slavoj Žižek.
1: Oh, hello, Rob Brydon. Hello, Steve Coogan. This is a wonderful dinner table in a French restaurant. But what is a French restaurant in reality?
0: I love Slavoj Žižek.
1: Me too. I appreciate his existence.
0: He's brilliant. I think the world is a better place for him being in it.
1: He fills a niche that must be filled.
0: It's also very funny. So stuff he says is
1: Does he believe out. The stuff he says?
0: I doubt it.
1: Is he joking? Because I can't tell when he's being serious or when he's joking.
0: No, I think he's. That's the beauty of Slavoj Žižek. You can't tell whether he's serious or not.
1: Have you heard of a demicolon?
0: What's a demicolon?
1: It's like some punctuation marks a monk came up with in the 13th century, where if you use it, you can connect any three unrelated thoughts to one sentence. So you can go like, today I went to the shops, demicolon, coming off it, how are you doing today? Right. So the way Slavoj Žižek speaks is, he's talking about Coca-Cola, sticks on a demicolon, and now we're in Kinder Egg universe,
0: right?
1: Talking about consumers.
0: See, in my mind, they connect quite effortlessly.
1: Of course they are.
0: With a semicolon, with a traditional punctuation mark. But, all right, what's the grammatical function of a demicolon then?
1: There isn't one. That's the thing. It just links anything with anything.
0: But how's that different from a full
1: different languages?
0: Bullet points.
1: Different universes.
0: Oh, well, I'm not interested in that then. It's got no utility.
1: Musical notation.
0: No utility whatsoever.
1: hex codes.
0: Oh, right. Play some music before you start saying more.
1: I don't have any music. You pick some.
0: You've got no more music. You've
1: Naki Kyoku by Boris, but we already played that. That's my earworm. Okay. And that's like 12 minutes long anyway.
0: We're not playing that.
1: Yes, we are.
0: We're not playing all 12 minutes of it.
1: Yes, we are.
0: No, we're not.
1: Or just the intro bit is 2 minutes.
0: That'll do. Go on, stick something on then. Let's have some Sabbath then.
1: Let's not play Am I Going Insane, because the title of that song really annoys me.
0: Yeah, it's a crap song. It's the second it's their second worst song.
1: What's their worst song?
0: Evil Woman.
1: Yeah, Evil Woman's really bad.
0: That's just awful.
1: Warning. What's it called? I Was Born to Love.
0: That's a lovely, amazing.
1: No. I'm saying we should play that song.
0: Yeah, play that one then. Bow, bow, bow, bow, bow. Come on, put it on then.
1: Simon Sabbath.
0: Yeah. Come on, put it on.

0: That was Warning by Black Sabbath off of Black Sabbath by Black Sabbath, whose title track is Black Sabbath by Black Sabbath in 1960 Black Sabbath.
1: What year was that?
0: 69, wasn't it?
1: Yeah, wasn't it released on February?
0: Friday the 13th.
1: 1969, yeah, cool. That's a good name. That's a good release date, I'd say.
0: Is Black Sabbath by Black Sabbath a good record?
1: Yeah, it's a great record.
0: Named Black Sabbath.
1: Yeah. It's good. It's got one crap track on it, which is Evil Woman.
0: And then the rest of it, sort of...
1: It's like banger.
0: Yeah.
1: Amazing. What a start. The rain and the bell.
0: And then the next one's got Frat Salad.
1: Ooh. Yeah. Not...
0: And Hand of Doom. I like Hand of Doom.
1: Hand of Doom's all right. But The Warning is, it's a great one. The Wizard is my favourite one.
0: Mm. Wow, wow, wow.
1: Who plays the harmonica? Is that Ozzy?
0: I think it's Ozzy.
1: Yeah, I hope so. So good. I miss Ozzy. Bow, bow, bow, bow. The world is a worse place without him in it.
0: Yeah, even though his wife is like really right wing, apparently.
1: Oh well, so well.
0: Like reformist.
1: Don't care about her. He was nice. He was a funny guy.
0: Hmm.
1: You mentioned a band earlier that we didn't listen to. We got sidetracked and started listening.
0: Boris.
1: To Boris. Yeah. Why didn't we listen to Boris earlier?
0: I don't remember.
1: Oh. Well, you had one of their tracks. Are you going to put it on?
0: Yeah.
1: Is it long?
0: It's pretty long, but we'll only listen to the intro bit.
1: Okay. I mean, we I'll tell you what. Considering where we are in the program's running order, we could put it on as the last tune. So what do we say?
0: Thank you. Shout outs.
1: No. Oh, God.
0: We've got one more song to play, but before we play that song, it's time for shout outs.
1: Shout outs. Okay, so let's do it properly. Okay, we have reached the end of the program. We've got one more song to play.
0: But before we play that song, it's time for
1: shout-outs.
0: Who's
1: your shout-out go-to, king of the show?
0: Anthony Hopkins.
1: Yeah, Anthony Hopkins.
0: Yes, sir.
1: Okay, my shout-out goes out to the demon Baal.
0: Oh.
1: Yeah.
0: That's going to ruffle some feathers.
1: Well, yeah, but like, he was not a demon, was he?
0: He was. He's literally like the worst demon of them all.
1: I thought he was like a Babylonian god that was kind of...
0: He's a Babylonian god. He's also a demon. He's like
1: he was co-opted.
0: He injected himself into Philistine society. I'm not even Christian and I know more than you. But he's like head honcho demon. He's like one of the worst ones.
1: Well, all right, then shout out to the head honcho demon, Baal.
0: Jesus.
1: Yeah. No, not that's Jesus. That's somebody else.
0: All right, this is...
1: It's got a good name, though. Baal.
0: Yeah.
1: I think he's misunderstood.
0: You can leave your devil worship at the door.
1: I don't worship the devil.
0: Yes, you do.
1: I don't believe in the devil.
0: You worship Ozzy Osbourne.
1: He wasn't the devil. He was just a bloke from Birmingham. Aston Villa fan.
0: He's pretty nice, that guy.
1: Put the music on and say goodbye.
0: All right. This is Naki Kyoku by Boris, but probably only half of it now because we've spoken too long.
1: Okay.
0: Goodbye.
1: Bye.

Welcome to Bohemian Caverns. How y'all feeling tonight? Please give it up for Vicente Archer on the bass. And on the drums, Lenny White. The first piece you heard was an original composition entitled The Backward Step. We'd now like to continue with a tune who Lenny White actually worked with. And I had the pleasure of having him walk past me once, Mr. Miles Davis. Well, he didn't see me, I was just standing there. It's not, he didn't ignore me or anything. Was, this is something from his record, Someday My Prince Will Come. It's it's entitled Drad Dog, which is Goddard spelled backwards.

Thank you. At this time, we'd like to feature very masterful drummer, Lenny White. You give it up for Lenny. That's cool. This is a piece from his record, Anomaly, which if you don't have, be sure to get, because it's a beautiful record. It's a tune dedicated to the great drummer, Sid Catlett, and it's called Catlett Out of the Bag.

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0: 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Yeah.
1: High time.
0: Ras Memo, number one reggae DJ in this city.

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Benji, do you copy? 80'lerin sentezlerine kozmik bir yolculuk. 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

police suspect secret meetings are being held by people calling themselves Satanist, people who worship the devil. 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

0: You are hearing this voice, sounds, coming out of the loudspeaker into your ears entering very deeply into your brains, every cell, the words,
1: Apaçık Radyo.

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0: What's he done? 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What's he done? Why has he been in prison so long? What's
1: he
0: done? What's he done? What's he done?
1: I've got you. Where I want you.